Do I look like I give a fuck? Do I look like I give a fuck? I don't give a shot of a toast. Do I look like I give a fuck? Do I look like I give a fuck?

had girls, I saw Shayla and stuff, and maybe we had too much tequila. Actually, yeah, we definitely had too much tequila, because I don't know why I'm playing on your phone right now. I'm going to just block you. Bye.

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2: Cheer. FL Awakened. YNM. Yamayano. Good Zaza. Daddy Stump. 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Yeah.

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Do I look like a give a fuck? Do I look like a give a fuck? Do I look like a give a fuck? I don't give a shot or batosu. Do I look like a give a fuck?

give a fuck? Do I look like I give a fuck? Do I look like I give a fuck? I don't give a shot or batos. Do I look like I give a fuck? Do I look like I give a fuck? Do I look like I give a fuck? I don't give a shot or batos. Do I look like I give a fuck? Yeah.

Do I look like I give a fuck? Do I look like I give a fuck? Do I look like I give a fuck? I don't give a shot or batos. Do I look like I give a fuck? Do I look like I give a fuck? Do I look like I give a fuck? I don't give a shot or batos. Do I look like I give a fuck?

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One hundred point five.

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0: 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Do I look like a give a fuck? Do I look like a give a fuck? I don't give a shot or a toss. Do I look like a give a fuck? Do I look like a give a fuck?

give a fuck? Do I look like I give a fuck? Do I look like I give a fuck? I don't give a shot about those. Do I look like I give a fuck? Do I look like I give a fuck?

Do I look like I give a fuck? Do I look like I give a fuck? Do I look like I give a fuck? I don't give a shot or a toss. Do I look like I give a fuck? Do I look like I give a fuck? Do I look like I give a fuck?

What? Whoa. I give me, yo. I give me, yo. I give me, yo. I give me, yo. I give me, yo. I give me, yo. I give me, yo. I give me, yo. I give me, yo. I give me, yo. I give me, yo. I give me, yo. I give me, yo. I give me, yo. I give me, yo. I give me, yo. I give me, yo. I give me, yo. I give me, yo. I give me, yo. I give me, yo. I give me, yo. I give me, yo. I give me, yo. I give me, yo. I give me, yo. I give me, yo. I give me, yo. I give me, yo. I give me, yo. I give me, yo. I give me, yo. I give me, yo. I give me, yo. I give me, yo. I give me, yo. I give me, yo. I give me, yo. I give me, yo. I give me, yo. I give me, yo. I give me, yo. I give me, yo. I give me, yo. I give me, yo. I give me, yo. I give me, yo. I give me, yo. I give me, yo. I give me, yo. I give me, yo. I give me, yo. I give me, yo. I give me, yo. I give me, yo

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Do I look like a give a fuck? Do I look like I give a fuck? Do I look like I give a fuck? I don't give a shot or batosu. Do I look like I give a fuck?

give a fuck? Do I look like I give a fuck? Do I look like I give a fuck? I don't give a shot or batos. Do I look like I give a fuck? Do I look like I give a fuck? Do I look like I give a fuck?

Do I look like I give a fuck? Do I look like I give a fuck? Do I look like I give a fuck? I don't give a shot or a toss. Do I look like I give a fuck? Do I look like I give a fuck? Do I look like I give a fuck?

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0: Leclerc et TVA chaîne 30 pour tous ces détails sous Moutsal là. 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
1: Coupe du monde 2026, c'est King, King, King, King, King, King, King, King, King, King, King, King, King, King, King, King, King, King, King, King, King, King, King, King, King, King, King, King, King, King, King, King, King, King, King, King, King, King, King, King, King, King, King, King, King, King, King, King, King, King, King, King, King, King, King, King, King, King, King, King, King, King, King, King, King, King, King, King, King, King, King, King, King, King, King, King, King, King, King, King, King, King, King, King, King, King, King, King, King, King, King, King, King, King, King, King, King, King, King, King, King, King, King, King, King, King, King, King, King, King, King, King, King, King, King, King, King, King, King, King, King, King, King, King, King, King, King, 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

Do I look like I give a fuck? Do I look like I give a fuck? I don't give a shot of a toast. Do I look like I give a fuck? Do I look like I give a fuck? Do I look

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Do I look like I give a fuck? Do I look like I give a fuck? I don't give a shot or a toast. Do I look like I give a fuck? Do I look like I give a fuck? Do I look like I give a fuck?

lost Shayla and stuff, and maybe we had too much tequila. Actually, yeah, we definitely had too much tequila, because I don't know why I'm playing on the phone right now. I'm going to just block you. Bye.